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I saw you standing there in the light of the window. 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
1: 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Walk these streets with me, I'm doing decently, just glad that I can breathe.

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1: 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Every drop is a waterfall. 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
1: 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Our colors will fade eventually, so if our time is running now, day after day, we'll make the mundane a masterpiece. Oh my, my, oh my, my love, I take one look at you, you're taking me.

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1: 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I hate you, I hate you, I hate you, but I was just kidding myself. 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